come along for the ride, and I tried my best to keep away from you, but you just stepped off a flight, and now you beg for my company.

mountain exists before it is washed to the sea. Yes, and how many years can some people exist before they're allowed to be free? Yes, and how many times can a man turn his head and pretend that he just doesn't

the man look up before he can see the sky? Yes, and how many ears must one man have before he can hear people cry? Yes, and how many deaths will it take till he knows

Everybody had to pay and pay. A hustle here and a hustle there. New York City is the place where they said, hey, babe.